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True Country 93.5, 96.1, and 96.5, country's greatest hits.

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0: 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Big celebration for America's 250th coming up this Thursday, Friday, and Saturday. Actually, in Clinton, it is Central Maine 4th of July celebration, and it's going to be a ton of fun. Most of the activity going on at the Clinton Lions Fairground. There's $9.99 all-day bracelets with Smokey's Greater Shows, Josiah Dyer, and other performers are going to be there. Josiah, of course, an American Idol contestant from Maine. 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And stick around, we've got 30 minutes of country's greatest hits commercial-free coming right up.
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Happy Monday. Hope you had a great weekend. I'm John James, and this is Country Drive.

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0: 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Johnny James here on Country Drive. And we've had some really hot 4ths of July in the past. Oh, believe me, I've lived through some of them. We used to do the 4th of July in Winslow, which was huge, week-long celebration. And, you know, we'd do the street dance. We'd do a day at Fort Halifax Park, concerts, tributes, parade, fireworks, the whole shebang. And there were some days in July that were stifling. We'd be out in the sun all day. We didn't know any better. Should have jumped in the river in retrospect. Going to be another hot one coming up. 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Overnight tonight, we'll see clear for the most part. Low is going to be down into the 50s near 60. And tomorrow, it's going to be sunny with a high upper 80s near 90. Weather anytime at TrueCountry935.com.
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